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That's right. G Pro Fam. 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Que más? X Scale. Yeah. Duas caras.

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I hope your morning is going very, very, very well.

0: Well, dear listener, check your time. It's now precisely 8 o'clock in Mozambique. Coming next is Clésio Rombe with the news bulletin.
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0: Coming next, the news.
1: The bulletin of the news is ready by Claesio Rombe. The SADC heads of state have approved a series of legal instruments to strengthen regional governance, financial development, and combat cross-border crime. The measures are also intended to facilitate tourism and the movement of people and goods. The final communique of the organization's 46th summit emphasized that this is a broad-based effort to translate regional integration into practical programs. Mozambique signed the agreement amending Article 33 of the SADC Treaty, which strengthens the community sanctions regime and provides the suspension of any member state with 4 years or more of debts in its contributions. The summit also moved forward with the signing of an agreement to operationalize the SADC Regional Development Funding. Mozambican government is said to invest more than $2 billion over the next 4 years in technological development within the country's agricultural sector. The Minister for Planning and Development, Salim Valahu, announced this in southern Gaza province, said that the government plans to make investments of around $500 million from 2027 onwards. Vala says that in addition to research and improvements to agricultural infrastructure, the funding will help strengthen connectivity between production areas and the marketing.
2: São medidas muito arrojadas. 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
1: Minister of Planning and Development and the government's plan for the coming years with a view to modernize agricultural activity and the restoration and the modernization of the country's irrigation system. This bulletin of the news comes to you from Maputo Corda Radio, the English language service of Radio Mozambique. Mozambican government is finalizing the drafting of the National Action Plan on Business and Human Rights. The plan will be submitted to the Council of Ministers for approval later.

0: this year. The National Director of Citizenship and Human Rights at the Ministry of Justice, Constitution and Religious Affairs, Claudio Matti, noted that the plan aims to bring the national legislation in line with reforms in the extractive sector and with international standards.
1: O plano deve espelhar a realidade das províncias que têm o potencial em termos de recursos minerais. 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
0: The National Director of Citizenship and Human Rights at the Ministry of Justice, Constitution and Religious Affairs was speaking in Pemba City during a roundtable discussion to improve the proposal. And the National Youth Organization takes an agenda focused on the many challenges currently faced by young people to the 11th Frelimo National Cadres Conference. The Secretary General of the National Youth Organization, Constantino André, advocates for greater youth participation in governance and more opportunities for training integration into the labor market and access to financing. The source noted that young people also wish to contribute to the debate on the country's future and support ongoing initiatives.
2: Trazemos uma agenda, por lado, que vai, portanto, evidenciar os principais desafios que a nossa juventude tem enfrentado na atualidade, mas principalmente também estamos cá para fazer parte da reflexão do novo figurino que os quadros da Frelimo acreditam que Moçambique deve tomar em apoio ao presidente Daniel Francisco Chapo.
0: Constantino André, Secretary-General of the Mozambican Youth Organization, and the agenda the organization will present at the 11th Frelimo National Cadres Conference. To end this bulletin of the news, here is the weather forecast for Maputo City for today, which is expected to be partly sunny. The high could be at 27 and the low at 17 degrees Celsius. This brings us to the end of the news.
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7: 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It's breakfast time.
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9: Well, it's now 6 minutes after 8. I hope you're doing well with 105.9 FM. It's your breakfast show. You know that to be close to us, it's easy, very easy. Just go, of course, to Google, right? Maputo Call it the radio. Straight, it will take you to our station. And, well, we bring also our quote of the day. Our quote of the day was written by Steve Jobs. It says, the only way to do great work is to love what you do. I will repeat, the only way to do great work is to love what you do. If you love what you do, no doubt you will do your works always with good quality. Madala Ponesa Muziwango. Good morning and enjoy.

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0: So if you are a Portuguese speaker, the app is already in the Portuguese language. You have to download it from the App Store on iOS and on the Play Store on Android. So once you download it, the app will have an onboarding journey which will teach you about how to use it and what you can do. Currently, the app has dictionaries, modules, categories, as well as quizzes for practicing. In less than 45 days, we have 1,600 users using the app, and they have solved over 3,000. We've definitely reached some of the users that we intended to in the beginning. We've seen someone say that, "I couldn't speak with my grandma, but thanks to this, I have a resource that I can connect with my grandma." We've seen people from abroad saying that, "I always wanted to connect with the language and the cultures of my origin country, and with this, I can now try and understand it." A percentage of the users of the app are from other countries and continents altogether. So we have people from Berlin, from Madrid, from Australia, New Zealand, from Asia. We have people from Brazil. We have people from North America. So I believe that this is the platform that has the greatest number of Shangana and Makua speakers, students, because we currently have about 1,600 of them.
1: That's the voice of Ivan Bila, a Mozambican entrepreneur and founder of the local language translation app. They are working with Shangana, Makua.
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José, wealth Alice, after having got on or simply the good boys of Mozambique with Sakaz. Well, this featuring DJ Ardiles. It's now 24 minutes after 8. If you are driving at this time, please do it very careful. And for you having your breakfast, enjoy it with us. Let's have Kiaku Kiedaf with Monica. Soon we'll be flying throughout the world.

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Doobie-Doo, a great track we had by Freshly Ground. 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

0: that I couldn't speak with my grandma, but thanks to this, I have a resource that I can connect with my grandma. We've seen people from abroad saying that I always wanted to connect with the language and the cultures of my origin country, and with this, I can now try and understand it. A percentage of the users of the app are from other countries and continents altogether. So we have people from Berlin, from Madrid, from Australia, New Zealand, from Asia. We have people from Brazil. We have people from North America. So I believe that this is the platform that has the greatest number of Shangana and Makua speakers, students, because we currently have about 1,600 of them.
1: That's the voice of Ivan Bila, a Mozambican entrepreneur and founder of the local language translation app. They are working with Shangana Makua.
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9: Morning is upon us.

And well, a great track with also strong message. 5 minutes now to 9:30. Clésio Rombe with the news headlines. Let's have the weather forecast for the whole country today. Maputo with a maximum 27 degrees Celsius and the low 17. Xai-Xai today with 25 degrees Celsius and the low 15. Inhambane today with 27 degrees Celsius and the low 19. Vilanculo today also with, clear skies, 26 degrees Celsius and the low 17. For Beira today, maximum is 27 degrees Celsius and the low 16.

today with 28 degrees Celsius and the low 15. Nampula with 28 degrees Celsius and the low 16. Pemba with 28 degrees Celsius and the low 15. And Lixinga today with 23 degrees Celsius and the low 10. Well, that's how the country, of course, looks like today, all with clear skies. Well, the lowest in terms of temperature, in terms of weather, is Lixinga with 23 degrees Celsius. It's now 3 minutes to, actually 2 minutes and a half to nine, and to join Clésio Rombe with the news.

you're driving at this time, do it very carefully, drive safely. And if you're having your breakfast, enjoy it. Enjoy your breakfast with us. With your breakfast show. Bricks.

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0: It's now 9 o'clock. Let's have the news headlines with Clesio Rombe.
11: Good morning, listener. Good morning, Bernice. Yakotela deadline is for this Wednesday. The SADC heads of state have approved a series of legal instruments to strengthen regional governance, finance development, and combat cross-border crime. Mozambican government is said to invest more than $2 billion over the next 4 years in technological development within the country's agricultural sector. Mozambican government is finalizing the draft of the action plan on business and human rights. And the Mozambican youth organization takes an agenda focused on the many challenges currently faced by young people to the 11th Frelimo National Cultures Conference. Thank you for your attention, dear listener.
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0: Arthur, how do you sleep? It's now 15 minutes after 9 or quarter past 9. Let's join Clezio Rombe with a press review. Hi, Clezio. Good morning. What are the updates?
1: Hello, listener. Good morning. Bernice Yakutela. Welcome to Press Review Foodies Wednesday. Today, we take a look at the Radio Mozambique website, Mozambique News Agency, and also Club of Mozambique. We start the Radio Mozambique website saying that the SADC heads of state have approved a series of legal instruments to strengthen regional governance, finance development, and combat cross-border crime. The measures are also intended to facilitate tourism and the movement of people and goods. Another top story from Radio Mozambique website says that Mozambican government is set to invest more than $2 billion over the next 4 years in technological development within the country's agricultural sector. The Minister for Planning and Development, Salim Vala, who announced this in Southern Gaza province, said that the government plans to make investments of around $500 million from 2027 onwards. Radio Mozambique website also has a story saying that Mozambican government is finalizing the drafting of the National Action Plan on Business and Human Rights. The plan will be submitted to the Council of Ministers for approval later this year. Our last story from Radio Mozambique website says that the Mozambican Youth Organization takes an agenda focus on the many challenges currently faced by young people to the 11th Frelimo National Cadres Conference. The Secretary General of the Mozambican Youth Organization, Constantino André, advocates for greater youth participation in governance and more opportunities for training, integration in

0: to the labor market and access to financing. From this, we take a look at Mozambique news agency saying that corruption schemes caused an estimated loss of over 3 billion meticais to the Mozambican state in the first half of 2026, according to data from the Central Office for Combating Corruption. The spokesperson of the office, Romualdo Joan, revealed this on Tuesday in Maputo during the presentation of the results of the institution's investigation work for the period in question. On another hand, 9 managers and technical staff from Mozambique Airlines are to face a trial for alleged irregularities relating to the management of the company, including a procurement process, the purchase and sale of aircraft, and the provision of services. Announcement was made on Tuesday in Maputo, also by the Central Office by Combating Corruption. These two stories can find them at the Mozambique News Agency. Dear listener, this is Maputo Corridor Radio Press Review Edition for this Wednesday. We continue at Mozambique News Agency saying that Mozambique has already vaccinated around 50% of the Kaikili population in priority areas of the Matutini district, southern Maputo province, against foot and mouth disease, and is preparing to receive over 1 million doses of the vaccine. To date, the country has no active cases of the disease. From this story, we now take a look at Club of Mozambique. In its front page, it says that the Mozambican Sovereign Fund began implementing its long-term investment strategy in the second quarter of this year, moving away from investing exclusively in bank deposits and towards a portfolio based on international sovereign funding. According to the Bank of Mozambique quarterly investment report, which lose access to the transition for the approval of the investment master plan by the Ministry of Finance, along with the central bank, which has managed the fund since December, to begin allocating its resources to portfolios denominated in US dollars and euros. And finally, from Club of Mozambique, we have this issue which has been of concern to the Mozambican people, saying that the Maputo Municipal Council has issued an official statement to put an end to rumors and false information circulating on social media regarding the ownership and operation of the Kayakwanga complex. According to the statement, the property remains entirely part of the municipal state, ruling out any change in its ownership. The Maputo Municipal Council detailed the key points governing the management of the site. Dear listener, this is all for today's edition of Press Review. 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Goodbye for now.
1: Thank you, Clésio, for keeping us always updated. Dear listener, it's now 20 minutes after 9, and this is your breakfast show right here on 105.9 FM. And I hope you're doing well. For your driving, do it very, very carefully and drive always defensively. If you're not feeling well, wish you quick recovers. And if you're facing hard moments of your life, it's always good to think that the good moments are yet to come. And, you know, if you are facing some, you know, sometimes we face that deep, hard moments, it's always good that you talk to someone. You know, you may be having depression and you never know. It's always good that you seek help, you know, find someone to talk to, you know, open your heart, and sometimes or somehow it will relieve also your pain. Well, it's now time to keep on bringing great tracks in addition to some flashes. And let me bring Soraya Ramos with Bye. But before that,
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4: Well, we had the great track by Classic Nova with Celatella featuring Justino Bach. Angelique John, the background with Golo. 13 minutes to 10. And we have very good news. Well, we are talking about Africa anyway. Angelique, Hollywood honors Angelique Joy's first Black African Walk of Fame star. Five-time Grammy winner Angelique Joy became the first Black African to receive a star on the Hollywood Walk of Fame. This happened yesterday, marking a milestone for African music. The Beninese French singer was honored at the ceremony in Los Angeles, attended by film stars and leading figures from the music industry. In a glitz ceremony under palm trees and picture-perfect California skies, Kijo was feted by film stars in music industry titans as she unveiled the star on the Pisa Trophy.

So what we say is congratulations to Angelique Jo, but it's a good achievement for African music.

It's now 6 minutes to 10, and it's your breakfast show. Today is World Photographer Day, a day which is celebrated every year on this date, 19th of August.

It honors the arts, science, and history of photography. The date marks also the day in 1839 when the French government brought the patent for the daguerreotype process and made it a free gift to the world. So how to celebrate this day? For sure, for photographers, it is a very, very important day, but not only. You know that everyone likes taking pictures. And I guess you too. So how to celebrate is take a picture of your local area, your daily life. We tend every day to share our pictures on our social media. And I believe that this morning something happened when I was coming, walking through to radio. Well, a couple were taking a picture. Actually, the lady was taking a picture to the man. But as I was walking, the man started laughing like, "Oh, I'm so shy. You know, how is it? Yeah, it means that not everyone are so keen to take pictures in the public. But, you know, we have to follow also technology development, you know, and it's normal that you take a picture, a nice one. And let us say congrats to every professionals, every photographers of our country and also of the world. We keep on moving when it's now 4 minutes to 10, and I hope you are doing well with 105.9 FM Maputo Corridor Radio, which will very, very soon, actually in the process of, moving to Radio Mozambique International, which is something very, I believe that you will like it. Let's have Umberto Luiz.

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3: Coming next, the news.
4: The bulletin of the news is read by Clésio Rombe. The SADC heads of state have approved a series of legal instruments to strengthen regional governance, finance development, and combat cross-border crime. The measures are also intended to facilitate tourism and the movement of people and goods. The final communique of the organization's 46th summit emphasized that this is a broad-based effort to translate regional integration into practical programs. Mozambique signed the agreement amending Article 33 of the SADC Treaty, which strengthens the community sanctions regime and provides the suspension of any member state with 4 years or more of debts in its contributions. The summit also moved forward with the signing of an agreement to operationalize the SADC Regional Development Funding. Mozambican government is said to invest more than $2 billion over the next 4 years in technological development within the country's agricultural sector. The Minister for Planning and Development, Salim Vala, who announced this in southern Gaza province, said that the government plans to make investments of around $500 million from 2027 onwards. Vala says that in addition to research and improvements to agricultural infrastructure, the funding will help strengthen connectivity between production areas and the marketing.
5: São medidas muito arrojadas. 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
4: Minister of Planning and Development and the government's planning for the coming years with a view to modernize agricultural activity and the restoration and the modernization of the country's irrigation system. This bulletin of the news comes to you from Maputo Corridor Radio, the English language service of Radio Mozambique. Mozambican government is finalizing the drafting of the National Action Plan on Business and Human Rights. The plan will be submitted to the Council of Ministers for approval later this year. The National Director of Citizenship and Human Rights at the Ministry of Justice, Constitution and Religious Affairs, Claudio Matti, noted that the plan aims to bring the national legislation in line with reforms in the executive

0: like the end with international standards.
1: O plano deve espelhar a realidade das províncias que têm o potencial em termos de recursos minerais. 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
0: The National Director of Citizenship and Human Rights at the Ministry of Justice, Constitution and Religious Affairs was speaking in Pemba City during a roundtable discussion to improve the proposal. And the National Youth Organization takes an agenda focused on the many challenges currently faced by young people to the 11th Frelimo National Cadres Conference. The Secretary General of the National Youth Organization, Constantino André, advocates for greater youth participation in governance and more opportunities for training integration into the labor market and access to financing. The source noted that young people also wish to contribute to the debate on the country's future and support ongoing initiatives.
2: Trazemos uma agenda, por lado, que vai, portanto, evidenciar os principais desafios que a nossa juventude tem enfrentado na atualidade, mas principalmente também estamos cá para fazer parte da reflexão do novo figurino que os quadros da Frelimo acreditam que Moçambique deve tomar em apoio ao presidente Daniel Francisco Chapo.
0: Constantino André, Secretary-General of the Mozambican Youth Organization, and the agenda the organization will present at the 11th Frelimo National Cadres Conference. And the death toll following the sinking of a boat on Lake Kariba in neighboring Zimbabwe has risen to 92. At the time of the accident, the boat was carrying around 180 passengers, double its capacity according to the police authorities. Around 77 people have been rescued so far, while search and rescue operation continue according to a statement from the Zimbabwean government. To end this bulletin of the news, here is the weather forecast for Maputo City for today, which is expected to be partly sunny. The high could be at 27 and the low at 17 degrees Celsius. This brings us to the end of the news.
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0: So if you are a Portuguese speaker, the app is already in the Portuguese language. You have to download it from the App Store on iOS and on the Play Store on Android. So once you download it, the app will have an onboarding journey which will teach you about how to use it and what you can do. Currently, the app has dictionaries, modules, categories, as well as quizzes for practicing. In less than 45 days, we have 1,600 users using the app, and they have solved over 3,000. We've definitely reached some of the users that we intended to in the beginning. We've seen someone say that, "I couldn't speak with my grandma, but thanks to this, I have a resource that I can connect with my grandma." We've seen people from abroad saying that, "I always wanted to connect with the language and the cultures of my origin country, and with this I can now try and understand it." A percentage of the users of the app are from other countries and continents altogether. So we have people from Berlin, from Madrid, from Australia, New Zealand, from Asia. We have people from Brazil. We have people from North America. So I believe that this is the platform that has the greatest number of Shangana and Makua speakers, students, because we currently have about 1,600 of them.
1: That's the voice of Ivan Bila, a Mozambican entrepreneur and founder.
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0: So if you are a Portuguese speaker, the app is already in the Portuguese language. 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So once you download it, the app will have an onboarding journey which will teach you about how to use it and what you can do. Currently, the app has dictionaries, modules, categories, as well as quizzes for practicing. In less than 45 days, we have 1,600 users using the app, and they have solved over 3,000. We've definitely reached some of the users that we intended to in the beginning. We've seen someone say that, "I couldn't speak with my grandma, but thanks to this, I have a resource that I can connect with my grandma." We've seen people from abroad saying that, "I always wanted to connect with the language and the cultures of my origin country, and with this, I can now try and understand it." A percentage of the users of the app are from other countries and continents altogether. So we have people from Berlin, from Madrid, from Australia, New Zealand, from Asia. We have people from Brazil. We have people from North America. So I believe that this is the platform that has the greatest number of Shangana and Makua speakers, students, because we currently have about 1,600 of them.
1: That's the voice of Ivan Bila, a Mozambican entrepreneur and founder of the
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0: Coming next, the news.
1: The bulletin of the news is ready by Claire Zio Rombe. The SADC heads of state have approved a series of legal instruments to strengthen regional governance, finance development, and combat cross-border crime. The measures are also intended to facilitate tourism and the movement of people and goods. The final communique

0: of the organization's 46th summit emphasized that this is a broad-based effort to translate regional integration into practical programs. Mozambique signed the agreement amending Article 33 of the SADC Treaty, which strengthens the community sanctions regime and provides the suspension of any member state with 4 years or more of debts in its contributions. The summit also moved forward with the signing of an agreement to operationalize the SADC Regional Development Funding. Mozambican government is said to invest more than $2 billion over the next 4 years in technological development within the country's agricultural sector. The Minister for Planning and Development, Salim Valahu, who announced this in southern Gaza province, said that the government plans to make investments of around $500 million from 2027 onwards. Vala says that in addition to research and improvements to agricultural infrastructure, the funding will help strengthen connectivity between production areas and the marketing.
1: São medidas muito arrojadas. 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
0: Minister of Planning and Development and the government's plan for the coming years with a view to modernize agricultural activity and the restoration and the modernization of the country's irrigation system. This bulletin of the news comes to you from Maputo Corridor Radio, the English language service of Radio Mozambique. Mozambican government is finalizing the drafting of the National Action Plan on Business and Human Rights. The plan will be submitted to the Council of Ministers for approval later this year. The National Director of Citizenship and Human Rights at the Ministry of Justice, Constitution and Religious Affairs, Claudio Matt, noted that the plan aims to bring the national legislation in line with reforms in the extractive sector and with international standards.
2: O plano deve espelhar a realidade das províncias que têm o potencial em termos de recursos minerais. 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
0: The National Director of Citizenship and Human Rights at the Ministry of Justice, Constitution and Religious Affairs was speaking in Pemba City during a roundtable discussion to improve the proposal. And the National Youth Organization takes an agenda focused on the many challenges currently faced by young people to the 11th Frelimo National Cadres Conference. The Secretary General of the National Youth Organization, Constantino André, advocates for greater youth participation in governance and more opportunities for training integration into the labor market and access to financing. The source noted that young people also wish to contribute to the debate on the country's future and support ongoing initiatives.
3: Trazemos uma agenda, por lado, que vai, portanto, evidenciar os principais desafios que a nossa juventude tem enfrentado na atualidade, mas principalmente também estamos cá para fazer parte da reflexão do novo figurino que os quadros da Frelimo acreditam que Moçambique deve tomar em apoio ao presidente Daniel Francisco Chapo.
0: Constantino André, Secretary-General of the Mozambican Youth Organization, and the agenda the organization will present at the 11th Frelimo National Cadres Conference. And the death toll following the sinking of a boat on Lake Kariba in neighboring Zimbabwe has risen to 92. At the time of the accident, the boat was carrying around 180 passengers, double its capacity according to the police authorities. Around 77 people have been rescued so far, while search and rescue operations continue according to a statement from the Zimbabwean government. To end this bulletin of the news, here is the

0: forecast for Maputo City for today, which is expected to be partly sunny. The high could be at 27 and the low at 17 degrees Celsius. This brings us to the end of the news.
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So if you are a Portuguese speaker, the app is already in the Portuguese language. You have to download it from the App Store on iOS and on the Play Store on Android. So once you download it, the app will have an onboarding journey which will teach you about how to use it and what you can do. Currently, the app has dictionaries, modules, categories, as well as quizzes for practicing. In less than 45 days, we have 1,600 users using the app, and they have solved over 3,000. We've definitely reached some of the users that we intended to in the beginning. We've seen someone say that, "I couldn't speak with my grandma, but thanks to this, I have a

0: resources that I can connect with my grandma. We've seen people from abroad saying that I always wanted to connect with the language and the cultures of my origin country, and with this I can now try and understand it. A percentage of the users of the app are from other countries and continents altogether. So we have people from Berlin, from Madrid, from Australia, New Zealand, from Asia. We have people from Brazil. We have people from North America. So I believe that this is the platform that has the greatest number of Shangana and Makua speakers, students, because we currently have about 1,600 of them.
1: That's the voice of Ivan Bila, a Mozambican entrepreneur and founder.
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0: So if you are a Portuguese speaker, the app is already in the Portuguese language. You have to download it from the App Store on iOS and on the Play Store on Android. So once you download it, the app will have an onboarding journey which will teach you about how to use it and what you can do. Currently, the app has dictionaries, modules, categories, as well as quizzes for practicing. In less than 45 days, we have 1,600 users using the app, and they have solved over 3,000. We've definitely reached some of the users that we intended to in the beginning. We've seen someone say that, "I couldn't speak with my grandma, but thanks to this, I have a resource that I can connect with my grandma." We've seen people from abroad saying that, "I always wanted to connect with the language and the cultures of my origin country, and with this I can now try and understand it." A percentage of the users of the app are from other countries and continents altogether. So we have people from Berlin, from Madrid, from Australia, New Zealand, from Asia. We have people from Brazil. We have people from North America. So I believe that this is the platform that has the greatest number of Shangana and Makua speakers, students, because we currently have about 1,600 of them.
1: That's the voice of Ivan Bila, a Mozambican entrepreneur and founder of the local language.

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1: 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Welcome to Maputo Corridor Radio current affairs program Inzava. My name is Claesio Rombe. 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
2: Coming next, the news.
1: The SADC heads of state have approved a series of legal instruments to strengthen regional governance, finance development, and combat cross-border crime. The measures are also intended to facilitate tourism and the movement of people and goods. The final communique of the organization's 46th summit emphasized that this is a broad-based effort to translate regional integration into practical programs. Mozambique signed the agreement amending Article 33 of the SADC Treaty, which strengthens the community sanctions regime and provides the suspension of any member state with 4 years or more of debts in its contributions. The summit also moved forward with the signing of an agreement to operationalize the SADC Regional Development Funding. Mozambican government is said to invest more than $2 billion over the next 4 years

0: in technological development within the country's agricultural sector. The Minister for Planning and Development, Salim Vallah, who announced this in southern Gaza province, said that the government plans to make investments of around $500 million from 2027 onwards. Vallah says that in addition to research and improvements to agricultural infrastructure, the funding will help strengthen connectivity between production areas and the marketing.
1: São medidas muito arrojadas. 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
0: Minister of Planning and Development and the government's planning for the coming years with a view to modernize agricultural activity and the restoration and the modernization of the country's irrigation system. This bulletin of the news comes to you from Maputo Corridor Radio, the English language service of Radio Mozambique. Mozambican government is finalizing the drafting of the National Action Plan on Business and Human Rights. The plan will be submitted to the Council of Ministers for approval later this year. The National Director of Citizenship and Human Rights at the Ministry of Justice, Constitution and Religious Affairs, Claudio Matt, noted that the plan aims to bring the national legislation in line with reforms in the extractive sector and with international standards.
2: O plano deve espelhar a realidade das províncias que têm o potencial em termos de recursos minerais. 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
0: The National Director of Citizenship and Human Rights at the Ministry of Justice, Constitution and Religious Affairs was speaking in Pemba City during a roundtable discussion to improve the proposal. And the National Youth Organization takes an agenda focused on the many challenges currently faced by young people to the 11th Frelimo National Cadres Conference. The Secretary General of the National Youth Organization, Constantino André, advocates for greater youth participation in governance and more opportunities for training integration into the labor market and access to financing. The source noted that young people also wish to contribute to the debate on the country's future and support the ongoing initiatives.
3: Trazemos uma agenda, por lado, que vai tanto evidenciar os principais desafios que a nossa juventude tem enfrentado na atualidade, mas principalmente também estamos cá para fazer parte da reflexão do novo figurino que os quadros da Frelimo acreditam que Moçambique deve tomar em apoio ao presidente Daniel Francisco Chapo.
0: Constantino André, Secretary-General of the Mozambican Youth Organization, and the agenda the organization will present at the 11th Frelimo National Cadres Conference. And the death toll following the sinking of a boat on Lake Kariba in neighboring Zimbabwe has risen to 92. At the time of the accident, the boat was carrying around 180 passengers, double its capacity according to the police authorities. Around 77 people have been rescued so far, while search and rescue operations continue according to a statement from the Zimbabwean government. To end this bulletin of the news, here is the weather forecast for Maputo City for today, which is expected to be partly sunny, the high could be at 27 and the low at 17 degrees Celsius. This brings us to the end of the news. That was the news here on 105.9 FM, Maputo Corridor Radio Current Affairs Program Inzaba. My name is Glezio Rombe. Welcome back to Inzaba.
4: This is Inzaba.
0: Mozambican President Daniel Chapo has received in audience the CEO of MTL Group, Mohamed Goulart.

0: Labash. During the meeting, the Tanzanian business group pledged to invest $250 million in Mozambique, a path that could create 2,000 jobs for Mozambicans.
1: My name is Mohamed Duji. I'm an entrepreneur from Tanzania, and it was an honor to meet His Excellency the President, and we see a great vision he has for this beautiful country, Mozambique, and we had a very fruitful discussion, and we have committed to invest $250 million in Mozambique and try to employ 20,000 Mozambicans. Thank you.
0: With operations in more than a dozen African countries, the group stands out for its strong economic diversification and significant presence on the continent, while operating areas such as agriculture and agribusiness, manufacturing of consumer goods, trade and distribution, transport, logistics and property, energy, oil and financial services. If materialized, the initiative could increase investment, industrialization and economic cooperation between Mozambique and Tanzania. South African President and Chairman of the Southern African Development Community, Cyril Ramaphosa, has said that the results of the 46th SADC heads of state and government will be measured by the impacts on the lives of the population. Bernicia Kotela reports.
2: The president of the Southern African Development Community, SADC, Cyril Ramaphosa, has stated that the success of the recently concluded 46th summit of heads of state and governors will be measured by the real impact on the lives of the population of the 16 member states. Gathered in Durban, the region's leaders signed three legal instruments and committed to industrialization and the transformation of mineral resources. Ramaphosa assures that South Africa's rotating presidency will be focused on the full implementation of the resolutions adopted in Durban.
3: We must measure our progress not only in meetings that we hold and agreements that we sign, but in the kilometers of railway rehabilitated, megawatts of electricity generated and transmitted, border crossing times reduced, factories built, intra-regional trade expanded and jobs created. That must be the defining character of the next phase of SADC's development.
2: The South African leader emphasizes that infrastructure development will be the top priority of his country's mandate in the regional organization.
3: Our region is richly endowed. We have minerals that are critical to the industries of the future at a global level. We have vast agricultural potential. We have abundant renewable energy resources. We have a young population and a growing market. Our task is to convert these endowments into factories that will be productive, farms that will produce food for our people so that we have food security, enterprises that will employ our people, skills that will drive our economy and exports and the creation of jobs. For this to happen, we are committed to build the infrastructure that binds our economies together. South Africa will therefore place infrastructure development at the center of its chairship of SADC.
2: Several analysts pointed out that Cyril Ramaphosa's strategy clearly positions infrastructure as the fundamental link between industrialization, regional trade, and the region's economic growth. It should be recalled that the SADC summit adopted a

0: sector focused on accelerating industrialization. This objective builds on the region's previous commitments to agricultural transformation, energy transition, and increased productive capacity. For Inzaba, this is Bernicia Kotiala.
1: This is Inzaba.
2: This is Maputo Kor, the Radio Current Affairs program Inzaba. My name is Glezio. We now recall today's edition of a press review in which we highlighted the among other stories, 9 managers and technical staff from Mozambique Airlines are to face a trial for alleged irregularities relating to the management of the company, including a procurement process, the purchase and sale of aircraft, and the provision of services. Find more stories in this edition. Your attention, please. We start the Radio Mozambique website saying that the SADC heads of state have approved a series of legal instruments to strengthen regional governance, finance development, and combat cross-border crime. The measures are also intended to facilitate tourism and the movement of people and goods. Another top story from Radio Mozambique website says that Mozambican government is set to invest more than $2 billion over the next 4 years in technological development within the country's agricultural sector. The Minister for Planning and Development, Salim Vala, who announced this in southern Gaza province, said that the government plans to make investments of around $500 million from 2027 onwards. Radio Mozambique website also has a story saying that Mozambican government is finalizing the drafting of the National Action Plan on Business and Human Rights. The plan will be submitted to the Council of Ministers for approval later this year. Our last story from Radio Mozambique website says that the Mozambican Youth Organization takes an agenda focus on the many challenges currently faced by young people to the 11th Frelimo National Cadres Conference. The Secretary General of the Mozambican Youth Organization, Constantino André, advocates for greater youth participation in governance and more opportunities for training, integration into the labor market, and access to financing. From this, we take a look at Mozambique News Agency saying that corruption schemes caused an estimated loss of over 3 billion meticais to the Mozambique state in the first half of 2026, according to data from the Central Office for Combating Corruption. The spokesperson of the office, Romualdo Joan, revealed this on Tuesday in Maputo during the presentation of the results of the institution investigation work for the period in question. On another hand, 9 managers and technical staff from Mozambique Airlines are to face a trial for alleged irregularities relating to the management of the company, including a procurement process, the purchase and sale of aircraft, and the provision of services. The announcement was made on Tuesday in Maputo, also by the Central Office by Combating Corruption. These two stories can find them at the Mozambique News Agency. Dear listener, this is Maputo Kor, the Radio Press Review Edition for this Wednesday. We continue at Mozambique News Agency saying that Mozambique has already vaccinated around 50% of the Kaikili population in priority areas of the Matutini district, southern Maputo province, against foot and mouth disease, and is preparing to receive over 1 million doses of the vaccine. To date, the country has no active cases of the disease. From this story, we now take a look at Club of Mozambique. In its front page, it says that the Mozambican Sovereign Fund began implementing its long-term investment strategy in the second quarter of this year, moving away from investing exclusively in bank deposits and towards a portfolio based on international sovereign funding. According to the Bank of Mozambique quarterly investment report, which lose access to the transition for the approval of the investment master plan by the Ministry of Finance along the central bank, which has managed the fund since December, to begin allocating its resources to portfolios denominated in US dollars and euros. And finally, from Club of Mozambique, we have this issue which has been of concern to the Mozambican people, saying that the Maputo Municipal Council has issued an official statement

0: put an end to rumors and false information circulating on social media regarding the ownership and operation of the Kayakwanga complex. According to the statement, the property remains entirely part of the municipal state, ruling out any change in its ownership. The Maputo Municipal Council detailed the key points governing the management of the site.
1: This is Inzab.
0: With this list, now we come to the end of today's edition of Inzava, produced by Mink Lesio Rombe, with the collaboration of Bernice Yakotela. Goodbye for now.
1: This is Inzava, the first current affairs magazine of Maputo Corridor Radio, the English language service of Radio Mozambique.
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0: So if you are a Portuguese speaker, the app is already in the Portuguese language. You have to download it from the App Store on iOS and on the Play Store on Android. So once you download it, the app will have an onboarding journey which will teach you about how to use it and what you can do. Currently, the app has dictionaries, modules, categories, as well as quizzes for practicing. In less than 45 days, we have 1,600 users using the app, and they have solved over 3,000. We've definitely reached some of the users that we intended to in the beginning. We've seen someone say that, "I couldn't speak with my grandma, but thanks to this, I have a resource that I can connect with my grandma." We've seen people from abroad saying that, "I always wanted to connect with the language and the cultures of my origin country, and with this, I can now try and understand it." A percentage of the users of the app are from other countries and continents altogether. So we have people from Berlin, from Madrid, from Australia, New Zealand, from Asia. We have people from Brazil. We have people from North America. So I believe that this is the platform that has the greatest number of Shangana and Makua speakers, students, because we currently have about 1,600 of them.
1: That's the voice of Ivan Bila, a Mozambican entrepreneur and founder.
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0: As we explore cooperation, culture, and friendship between nations, A Countryfriend of Mozambique brings you exclusive interviews with ambassadors and High Commission representatives. Learn about trade, development projects, cultural exchange, and how countries around the world are partnering with Mozambique. 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

0: Yeah, I know you're wondering what my papu to a big tuli le wanza galan. 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
1: Aba tuli.
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1: It's the all-new Maputo Corridor Radio Breakfast Show from the 1st of March, 6 to 11 a.m. with exciting new features and programs, current affairs, news, sports, celebrity gossip, and all the latest songs. 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

something special, unforgettable, 50 cents, just damn, simple plan, goddamn, she want it, I wanna give it to her, she know that, it's right here for her, I want it.

0: Sexy Watch on the Mozambican territory. The time it is 4 o'clock. Let's have things. Good afternoon.
1: Coming next, the news.
2: The bulletin of the news is ready by Klaziu Rombe. The SADC heads of state have approved a series of legal instruments to strengthen regional governance, finance development, and combat cross-border crime. The measures are also intended to facilitate tourism and the movement of people and goods. The final communique of the organization's 46th summit emphasized that this is a broad-based effort to translate regional integration into practical programs. Mozambique signed the agreement amending Article 33 of the SADC Treaty, which strengthens the community sanctions regime and provides the suspension of any member state with 4 years or more of debts in its contributions. The summit also moved forward with the signing of an agreement to operationalize the SADC Regional Development Funding. Mozambican government is said to invest more than $2 billion over the next 4 years in technological development within the country's agricultural sector. The Minister for Planning and Development, Salim Vallah, who announced this in southern Gaza province, said that the government plans to make investments of around $500 million from 2027 onwards. Vallah says that in addition to research and improvements to agricultural infrastructure, the funding will help strengthen connectivity between production areas and the marketing.
3: São medidas muito arrojadas. 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
2: Minister of Planning and Development and the government's planning for the coming years with a view to modernize agricultural activity and the restoration and the modernization of the country's irrigation system. This bulletin of the news comes to you from Maputo Cordo Radio, the English language service of Radio Mozambique. Mozambican government is finalizing the drafting of the National Action Plan on Business and Human Rights. The plan will be submitted to the Council of Ministers for approval later this year. The National Director of Citizenship and Human Rights at the Ministry of Justice, Constitution and Religious Affairs, Claudio Matti, noted that the plan aims to bring the national legislation in line with reforms in the extractive sector and with international standards.
4: O plano deve espelhar a realidade das províncias que têm o potencial em termos de recursos minerais. 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
2: The National Director of Citizenship and Human Rights at the Ministry of Justice, Constitution and Religious Affairs was speaking in Pemba City during a roundtable discussion to improve the proposal.

0: proposal. And the National Youth Organization takes an agenda focused on the many challenges currently faced by young people to the 11th Frelimo National Cadres Conference. The Secretary General of the National Youth Organization, Constantine André, advocates for greater youth participation in governance and more opportunities for training integration into the labor market and access to financing. The source noted that young people also wish to contribute to the debate on the country's future and support the ongoing initiatives.
1: Trazemos uma agenda, por lado, que vai tanto evidenciar os principais desafios que a nossa juventude tem enfrentado na atualidade, mas principalmente também estamos cá para fazer parte da reflexão do novo figurino que os quadros da Frelimo acreditam que Moçambique deve tomar em apoio ao presidente Daniel Francisco Chapo.
0: Constantino André, Secretary-General of the Mozambican Youth Organization, and the agenda the organization will present at the 11th Frelimo National Cadres Conference. And the death toll following the sinking of a boat on Lake Kariba in neighboring Zimbabwe has risen to 92. At the time of the accident, the boat was carrying around 180 passengers, double its capacity according to the police authorities. Around 77 people have been rescued so far, while search and rescue operations continue according to a statement from the Zimbabwean government. To end this bulletin of the news, here is the weather forecast for Maputo City for today, which is expected to be partly sunny, the high could be at 27 and the low at 17 degrees Celsius. This brings us to the end of the news.

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0: So if you are a Portuguese speaker, the app is already in the Portuguese language. You have to download it from the App Store on iOS and on the Play Store on Android. So once you download it, the app will have an onboarding journey which will teach you about how to use it and what you can do. Currently, the app has dictionaries, modules, categories, as well as quizzes for practicing. In less than 45 days, we have 1,600 users using the app, and they have solved over 3,000. We've definitely reached some of the users that we intended to in the beginning. We've seen someone say that, "I couldn't speak with my grandma, but thanks to this, I have a resource that I can connect with my grandma." We've seen people from abroad saying that, "I always wanted to connect with the language and the cultures of my origin country, and with this, I can now try and understand it." A percentage of the users of the app are from other countries and continents altogether. So we have people from Berlin, from Madrid, from Australia, New Zealand, from Asia. We have people from Brazil. We have people from North America. So I believe that this is the platform that has the greatest number of Shangana and Makua speakers, students, because we currently have about 1,600 of them.
1: That's the voice of Ivan Bila, a Mozambican entrepreneur and founder of the
2: 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Welcome to Inyambani Program, the program that promotes Inyambani Province, the capital of Mozambique's tourism. 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
3: Yeah,

So if you are a Portuguese speaker, the app is already in the Portuguese language. You have to download it from the App Store on iOS and on the Play Store on Android. So once you download it, the app will have an onboarding journey which will teach you about how to use it and what you can do. Currently, the app has dictionaries, modules, categories, as well as quizzes for practice.

0: practicing. In less than 45 days, we have 1,600 users using the app, and they have solved over 3,000. We've definitely reached some of the users that we intended to in the beginning. We've seen someone say that, "I couldn't speak with my grandma, but thanks to this, I have a resource that I can connect with my grandma." We've seen people from abroad saying that, "I always wanted to connect with the language and the cultures of my origin country, and with this, I can now try and understand it." A percentage of the users of the app are from other countries and continents altogether. So we have people from Berlin, from Madrid, from Australia, New Zealand, from Asia. We have people from Brazil. We have people from North America. So I believe that this is the platform that has the greatest number of Shangana and Makua speakers, students, because we currently have about 1,600 of them.
1: That's the voice of Ivan Bila, a Mozambican entrepreneur and founder.

So if you are a Portuguese speaker, the app is already in the Portuguese language. You have to download it from the App Store on iOS and on the Play Store on Android. So once you download it, the app will have an onboarding journey which will teach you about how to use it and what you can do. Currently, the app has dictionaries, modules, categories, as well as quizzes for practicing. In less than 45 days, we have 1,600 users using the app.

0: and they have solved over 3,000. We've definitely reached some of the users that we intended to in the beginning. We've seen someone say that I couldn't speak with my grandma, but thanks to this I have a resource that I can connect with my grandma. We've seen people from abroad saying that I always wanted to connect with the language and the cultures of my origin country, and with this I can now try and understand it. A percentage of the users of the app are from other countries and continents altogether. So we have people from Berlin, from Madrid, from Australia, New Zealand, from Asia. We have people from Brazil. We have people from North America. So I believe that this is the platform that has the greatest number of Shangana and Makua speakers, students, because we currently have about 1,600 of them.
1: That's the voice of Ivan Bila, a Mozambican entrepreneur.
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and child labor. Let's all work together to ensure that children, they can thrive, they can enjoy their rights, and everyone can do something, even as small as it may appear. We can do something to protect the children, because we need each other and we are stronger together.

0: I would like to say that this African, elegant baby giraffe would not ever imagine to be under the light of such a global stage. But for the sake of many more thousands of girls still stuck in the struggles that I was able to dodge, I will hold this recognition as high as I can for as long as it takes until all of them believe that they too can. Not because I'm extraordinary, but because I am one of them.
1: You are listening to the voice of Gladys Mashangwana, former Mozambican basketball player, officially inducted into the FIBA Hall of Fame, class of 2026.

0: Sir George, dear listener of 105.FM, it is 5 o'clock. Good afternoon.
1: Coming next, the news.
2: The bulletin of the news is ready by Klaziyo Rombe. The SADC heads of state have approved a series of legal instruments to strengthen regional governance, finance development, and combat cross-border crime. The measures are also intended to facilitate tourism and the movement of people and goods. The final communique of the organization's 46th summit emphasized that this is a broad-based effort to translate regional integration into practical programs. Mozambique signed the agreement amending Article 33 of the SADC Treaty, which strengthens the community sanctions regime and provides the suspension of any member state with 4 years or more of debts in its contributions. The summit also moved forward with the signing of an agreement to operationalize the SADC Regional Development Funding. Mozambican government is said to invest more than $2 billion over the next 4 years in technological development within the country's agricultural sector. The Minister for Planning and Development, Salim Valah, who announced this in southern Gaza province, said that the government plans to make investments of around $500 million from 2027 onwards. Valah says that in addition to research and improvements to agricultural infrastructure, the funding will help strengthen connectivity between production areas and the marketing.
3: São medidas muito arrojadas. 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
2: Minister of Planning and Development and the government's planning for the coming years with a view to modernize agricultural activity and the restoration and the modernization of the country's irrigation system. This bulletin of the news comes to you from Maputo Corridor Radio, the English language service of Radio Mozambique. Mozambican government is finalizing the drafting of the National Action Plan on Business and Human Rights. The plan will be submitted to the Council of Ministers for approval later this year. The National Director of Citizenship and Human Rights at the Ministry of Justice, Constitution and Religious Affairs, Claudio Matt, noted that the plan aims to bring the national legislation in line with reforms in the extractive sector and with international standards.
4: O plano deve espelhar a realidade das províncias que têm o potencial em termos de recursos minerais. 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
1: 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And the National Youth Organization takes an agenda focused on the many challenges currently faced by young people to the 11th Frelimo National Cadres Conference. The Secretary General of the National Youth Organization, Constantino André, advocates for greater youth participation in governance and more opportunities for training integration into the labor market and access to financing. The source noted that young people also wish to contribute to the debate on the country's future and support the ongoing initiatives.
2: Trazemos uma agenda, por lado, que vai, portanto, evidenciar os principais desafios que a nossa juventude tem enfrentado na atualidade, mas principalmente também estamos cá para fazer parte da reflexão do novo figurino que os quadros da Frelimo acreditam que Moçambique deve tomar em apoio ao presidente Daniel Francisco Chapo.
1: Constantino André, Secretary-General of the Mozambican Youth Organization, and the agenda the organization will present at the 11th Frelimo National Cadres Conference. And the death toll following the sinking of a boat on Lake Kariba in neighboring Zimbabwe has risen to 92. At the time of the accident, the boat was carrying around 180 passengers, double its capacity according to the police authorities. Around 77 people have been rescued so far, while search and rescue operations continue according to a statement from the Zimbabwean government. To end this bulletin of the news, here is the weather forecast for Maputo City for today, which is expected to be partly sunny, the high could be at 27 and the low at 17 degrees Celsius. This brings us to the end of the news.
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Report to Maputo Corridor Radio. Good afternoon, good afternoon, good afternoon to you and you and you and you and you. Close as we can be. I know what this leads to. 'Cause I know what you need. Good afternoon to everyone listening in the city, Matola, Marakweni, and wherever you are joining us from this Wednesday evening. Yeah. The time, it is 8 minutes past the hour of 5. It is Wednesday, the 19th of August, 2026. 'Cause you are we are on day 231. Only 134 days are left until 2027. And welcome to your afternoon drive. My name is Flausia Martinye, and I'm absolutely delighted to have your company this evening, this afternoon. Whether you are behind the wheel right now, sitting in traffic, leaving the office, closing your shop, traveling home from school, preparing dinner, sitting at home with the family, or simply looking for some good music and good company, you are exactly at the right place.

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Let me say this right at the beginning. Wherever you are going tonight, please get safely. Don't rush. Don't use your phone while driving. Keep your eyes on the road and let us take care of the entertainment. This is your afternoon drive. 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
1: 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It is 15 minutes past the hour of 5, and I want to know where you are listening us from. Are you in Maputo? Are you in Matola? Are you coming from the office? Are you on your way home? Are you sitting in traffic? Or perhaps you are already home, you are listening while preparing dinner. 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Find us on our messenger. Tell me your name, tell me where you are, tell me one word that describes your Wednesday. Just one word. Was it busy? Was it stressful? Was it productive? Was it exciting? Was it exhausting? Or maybe your word is simple. Your word is simple. Yeah, on 105.9 FM, survived. I think many of us can understand that one. So send me your word. Flausia Martini, this is your afternoon drive, and we got plenty more music coming your way. Let's have the sounds of Chris Brown with Justin Bieber next to you.

0: So if you are a Portuguese speaker, the app is already in the Portuguese language. You have to download it from the App Store on iOS and on the Play Store on Android. So once you download it, the app will have an onboarding journey which will teach you about how to use it and what you can do. Currently, the app has dictionaries, modules, categories, as well as quizzes for practicing. In less than 45 days, we have 1,600 users using the app, and they have solved over 3,000. We've definitely reached some of the users that we intended to in the beginning. We've seen someone say that, "I couldn't speak with my grandma, but thanks to this, I have a resource that I can connect with my grandma." We've seen people from abroad saying that, "I always wanted to connect with the language and the cultures of my origin country, and with this, I can now try and understand it." A percentage of the users of the app are from other countries and continents altogether. So we have people from Berlin, from Madrid, from Australia, New Zealand, from Asia. We have people from Brazil. We have people from North America. So I believe that this is the platform that has the greatest number of Shangana and Makua speakers, students, because we currently have about 1,600 of them.
1: That's the voice of Ivan Bila, a Mozambican entrepreneur and founder of the local language.
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4 or 5 years. The working day is coming to an end for many people, but for us, we are here, and suddenly your mind is no longer thinking about spreadsheets, meetings, emails, deadlines, and appointments. Your mind is thinking how quickly I can get home. What am I having for dinner? Do I have enough fuel? Did I remember to buy bread? And of course, how bad is the traffic? Well, we are keeping you company all the way home here on 105.fm. And if you're driving right now, remember, don't worry about checking your phone. If you have a message for us, send it. When you are safely parked, we want you safely. Now let's have music. Where have you been? Me, myself, and I am here, and I'm always here for you. Good afternoon.

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1: Hello, I am Jatan, your host for Just Jazz, coming to you every Sunday afternoon from 3 p.m. to 5 p.m. on Maputo Corridor Radio. Don't miss out on the smooth sounds and captivating rhythms that will take your weekend to the next level. 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Just Jazz.

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1: It is 28 minutes past that hour of 5, time for afternoon drive with the update. And if you're in Maputo this evening, the weather is looking very friendly. We are expecting mostly clear to sunny conditions this evening with no significant rain expected. Temperatures are gradually coming down as the sun goes down. So if you're heading out late tonight, it should be a comfortable evening. And remember, sunset in Maputo today is around 5:32. So if you are still driving around sunset, you may notice the light changing quickly. That's another reason to slow down, switch on your lights when the appropriate, and pay extra attention to pedestrians and other road users. So Maputo, enjoy the evening weather. Clear skies, comfortable temperatures, and your favorite music right here on 105.9 FM. Soon we are going to be having DJ Dino Bravo. And if it's your birthday today, wishing you 105.9 is to come. You are with me, Flausia Martinha, and together we're going down to 2100 hours. We're going to take a break of 30 minutes with DJ Dino Bravo. It is 5:30 on 105.9 FM. 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

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Today it's a World Photography Day. 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

Northern Star on the House of 105.9 FM, looking at the weather updates for tonight. We're having a maximum temperature 31, lowest going as far down as 26 degrees Celsius. Tomorrow is expected to be having a maximum temperature of 29, lowest going as far down as 17. The real full will be at 30 degrees Celsius. 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
1: 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It brings the issues from 14 member countries of the Southern African Broadcasting Association, SABA. 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

I'm the boss, you the boss, we the boss, everybody's the boss. How would it be? Would we respect each other?

and child labor. Let's all work together to ensure that children, they can thrive, they can enjoy their rights, and everyone can do something, even as small as it may appear. We can do something to protect the children, because we need

Press Review for this Wednesday. Today, we take a look at the Radio Mozambique website, Mozambique News Agency, and also Club of Mozambique. We start the Radio Mozambique website saying that the SADC heads of state have approved a series of legal instruments to strengthen regional governance, finance development, and combat cross-border crime. The measures are also intended to facilitate tourism and the movement of people and goods. Another top story from Radio Mozambique website says that Mozambican government is set to invest more than $2 billion over the next 4 years in technological development within the country's agricultural sector. The Minister for Planning and Development, Salim Vala, who announced this in southern Gaza province, said that the government plans to make investments of around $500 million from 2027 onwards. Radio Mozambique website also has a story saying that Mozambican government is finalizing the drafting of the National Action Plan on Business and Human Rights. The plan will be submitted to the Council of Ministers for approval later this year. Our last story from Radio Mozambique website says that the Mozambican Youth Organization takes an agenda focus on the many challenges currently faced by young people to the 11th Frelimo National Cadres Conference. The Secretary General of the Mozambican Youth Organization, Constantino André, advocates for greater youth participation in governance and more opportunities for training, integration into the labor market, and access to financing. From this, we take a look at Mozambique News Agency saying that corruption schemes caused an estimated loss of over 3 billion meticais to the Mozambican state in the first half of 2026, according to data from the Central Office for Combating Corruption. The spokesperson of the office, Romualdo Joan, revealed this on Tuesday in Maputo during the presentation of the results of the institution investigation work for the period in question. On another hand, 9 managers and technical staff from Mozambique Airlines are to face a trial for alleged irregularities relating to the management of the company, including a procurement process, the purchase and sale of aircraft, and the provision of services. The announcement was made on Tuesday in Maputo also by the Central Office by Combating Corruption. These two stories can find them at the Mozambique News Agency. Dear listener, this is Maputo Corridor Radio Press Review Edition for this Wednesday. We continue at Mozambique News Agency saying that Mozambique has already vaccinated around 50% of the Kaikili population in priority areas of the Matutini district, southern Maputo province, against foot and mouth disease, and is preparing to receive over 1 million doses of the vaccine. To date, the country has no active cases of the disease. From this story, we now take a look at Club of Mozambique. In its front page, it says that the Mozambican Sovereign Fund began implementing its long-term investment strategy in the second quarter of this year, moving away from investing exclusively in bank deposits and towards a portfolio based on international sovereign funding. According to the Bank of Mozambique quarterly investment report, which lose access to the transition fund approval of the investment master plan by the Ministry of Finance, allowing the central bank, which has managed the fund since December, to begin allocating its resources to portfolios denominated in US dollars and euros. And finally, from Club of Mozambique, we have this issue which has been of concern to the Mozambican people, saying that the Maputo Municipal Council has issued an official statement to put an end to rumors and false information circulating on social media regarding the ownership and operation of the Kayakwanga complex. According to the statement, the property remains in entirely part of the municipal state, ruling out any change in its ownership. The Maputo Municipal Council detailed the key points governing the management of the site. Dear listener, this is all for today's edition of Press Review. 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

Alguma coisa não está bem. Something is not good. The sounds of Afrimin all the way from Angola. Tell us novo no 5.0 FM. It is 14 minutes past that hour of 7. And if you have just joined into your 105.9 FM, a very warm welcome. Let us have Alkaline with the C-Team.

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love you so much. The sounds of Anita Makwakwa together with 20 Fingers LG Alfino on the House of 105.9 FM. It is 26 minutes to touch that hour of 8. We're going to the last hour of our transmission here on 105.9 FM. Let us have Asamatusi. Aprendiste onde? Where did you learn it from? Way.

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3: 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That was the sounds of B.O.B. The track was entitled Don't Let Me Fall. What if it's going to be Baby First?

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0: the time it is 10 minutes to touch that out of 9.

I just hope you had a wonderful day today. It's Wednesday, the 19th of August. It's Photography Day today. From me, Flaus Yamal, it was a wonderful and a splendid moment being with you. I've got a date tomorrow from 6 to 10. Take care of yourselves. Don't do something I wouldn't do.

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2: Coming next, the news.
1: The SADC heads of state have approved a series of legal instruments to strengthen regional governance, finance development, and combat cross-border crime. The measures are also intended to facilitate tourism and the movement of people and goods. The final communique of the organization's 46th summit emphasized that this is a broad-based effort to translate regional integration into practical programs. Mozambique signed the agreement amending Article 33 of the SADC Treaty, which strengthens the community sanctions regime and provides the suspension of any member state with 4 years or more of debts in its contributions. The summit also moved forward with the signing of an agreement to operationalize the SADC Regional Development Funding. Mozambican government is said to invest more than $2 billion over the next 4 years in technological development within the country's agricultural sector. The Minister for Planning and Development, Salim Valah, who announced this in southern Gaza province, said that the government plans to make investments of around $500 million from 2027 onwards. Valah says that in addition to research and improvements to agricultural infrastructure, the funding will help strengthen connectivity between production areas and the marketing.
3: São medidas muito arrojadas. 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
1: Minister of Planning and Development and the government's planning for the coming years with a view to modernize agricultural activity and the restoration and the modernization of the country's irrigation system. This bulletin of the news comes to you from Aputukor the Radio, the English language service of Radio Mozambique. Mozambican government is finalizing the drafting of the National Action Plan on Business and Human Rights. The plan will be submitted to the Council of Ministers for approval later this year. The National Director of Citizenship and Human Rights at the Ministry of Justice, Constitution and Religious Affairs, Claudio Matti, noted that the plan aims to bring the national legislation in line with reforms in the extractive sector and with international standards.
2: O plano deve espelhar a realidade das províncias que têm o potencial em termos de recursos minerais. 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
1: The National Director of Citizenship and Human Rights at the Ministry of Justice, Constitution and Religious Affairs was speaking in Pemba City during a roundtable discussion to improve the proposal. And the National Youth Organization takes an agenda focused on the many challenges currently faced by young people to the 11th Frelimo National Cadres Conference. The Secretary General of the National Youth Organization, Constantino André, advocates for greater youth participation in governance and more opportunities for training integration into the labor market and access to financing. The source noted that young people also wish to contribute to the debate on the country's future and support ongoing initiatives.
3: Trazemos uma agenda, por lado, que vai tanto evidenciar os principais desafios que a nossa juventude tem enfrentado na atualidade, mas principalmente também estamos cá para fazer parte da reflexão do novo figurino que os quadros da Frelimo acreditam que Moçambique deve tomar em apoio ao presidente Daniel Francisco Chapo.
1: Constantino André, Secretary-General of the Mozambican Youth Organization, and the agenda the organization will present at the 11th Frelimo National Cadres Conference. And the death toll following the sinking of a boat on Lake Kariba in neighboring Zimbabwe has risen to 92. At the time of the accident, the boat was carrying around 180 passengers, double its capacity according to the police authorities. Around 77 people have been rescued so far, while search and rescue operations continue according to a statement from the Zimbabwean government. To end this bulletin of the news, here is the weather forecast for Maputo City for today, which is expected to be partly sunny, the high could be at 27 and the low at 17 degrees Celsius. This brings us to the end of the news. That was the news here on 105.9 FM, Maputo Card Radio Current Affairs Program Inzaba. My name is Glezio Rombe. Welcome back to Inzaba.
4: This is Inzaba.
1: Mozambican President Daniel Chapo has received in audience the CEO of MTL Group, Mohamed Gulabash. During the meeting, the Tanzanian business group pledged to invest $250 million in Mozambique, a path that could create 2,000 jobs for Mozambicans.
5: My name is Mohamed Duji. I'm an entrepreneur from Tanzania, and it was an honor to meet His Excellency the President, and we see a great vision he has for this beautiful country, Mozambique, and we had a very fruitful discussion, and we have committed to invest $250 million in Mozambique and try to employ 20,000 Mozambicans.

0: applicants. Thank you.
1: With operations in more than a dozen African countries, the group stands out for its strong economic diversification and significant presence on the continent, while operating areas such as agriculture and agribusiness, manufacturing of consumer goods, trade and distribution, transport, logistics and property, energy, oil and financial services. If materialized, the initiative could increase investment, industrialization and economic cooperation between Mozambique and Tanzania. South African President and Chairman of the Southern African Development Community, Cyril Ramaphosa, has said that the results of the 46th SADC heads of state and government will be measured by the impacts on the lives of the population. Bernice Yakotela reports.
2: The President of the Southern African Development Community, SADC, Cyril Ramaphosa, has stated that the success of the recently concluded 46th Summit of Heads of State and Governance will be measured by the real impact on the lives of the population of the 16 member states. Gathered in Durban, the region's leaders signed three legal instruments and committed to industrialization and the transformation of mineral resources. Ramaphosa assures that South Africa's rotating presidency will be focused on the full implementation of the resolutions adopted in Durban.
3: We must measure our progress not only in meetings that we hold and agreements that we sign, but in the kilometers of railway rehabilitated, megawatts of electricity generated and transmitted, border crossing times reduced, factories built, intra-regional trade expanded and jobs created. That must be the defining character of the next phase of SADC's development.
2: The South African leader emphasizes that infrastructure development will be the top priority of his country's mandate in the regional organization.
3: Our region is richly endowed. We have minerals that are critical to the industries of the future at a global level. We have vast agricultural potential. We have abundant renewable energy resources. We have a young population and a growing market. Our task is to convert these endowments into factories that will be productive, farms that will produce food for our people so that we have food security, enterprises that will employ our people, skills that will drive our economy and export and the creation of jobs. For this to happen, we are committed to build the infrastructure that binds our economies together. South Africa will therefore place infrastructure development at the center of its chairship of SADC.
2: Several analysts pointed out that Cyril Ramaphosa's strategy clearly positions infrastructure as the fundamental link between industrialization, regional trade, and the region's economic growth. It should be recalled that the SADC summit adopted a motto focused on accelerating industrialization. This objective builds on the region's previous commitments to agricultural transformation, energy transition, and increased productive capacity. For Inzaba, this is Bernice Kotiala.
4: This is Inzaba.
1: This is Maputo Corda Radio Current Affairs program Inzaba. My name is Clezio. We now recall today's edition of a press review in which we highlighted the among other stories, 9 managers and technical staff from Mozambique Airlines are to face a trial for alleged irregularities relating to the management of the company, including procurement.

0: to process the purchase and sale of aircraft and the provision of services. Find more stories in this edition. Your attention, please. We start the Radio Mozambique website saying that the SADC heads of state have approved a series of legal instruments to strengthen regional governance, finance development, and combat cross-border crime. The measures are also intended to facilitate tourism and the movement of people and goods. Another top story from Radio Mozambique website says that Mozambican government is set to invest more than $2 billion over the next 4 years in technological development within the country's agricultural sector. The Minister for Planning and Development, Salim Vala, who announced this in Southern Gaza province, said that the government plans to make investments of around $500 million from 2027 onwards. Radio Mozambique website also has a story saying that Mozambican government is finalizing the drafting of the National Action Plan on Business and Human Rights. The plan will be submitted to the Council of Ministers for approval later this year. Our last story from Radio Mozambique website says that the Mozambican Youth Organization takes an agenda focus on the many challenges currently faced by young people to the 11th Frelimo National Cadres Conference. The Secretary General of the Mozambican Youth Organization, Constantino André, advocates for greater youth participation in governance and more opportunities for training, integration into the labor market, and access to financing. From this, we take a look at Mozambique news agency saying that corruption schemes caused an estimated loss of over 3 billion meticais to the Mozambican state in the first half of 2026, according to data from the Central Office for Combating Corruption. The spokesperson of the office, Romualdo Joan, revealed this on Tuesday in Maputo during the presentation of the results of the institution investigation work for the period in question. On another hand, 9 managers and technical staff from Mozambique Airlines are to face a trial for alleged irregularities relating to the management of the company, including a procurement process, the purchase and sale of aircraft, and the provision of services. The announcement was made on Tuesday in Maputo, also by the Central Office by Combating Corruption. These two stories can find them at the Mozambique News Agency. Dear listener, this is Maputo Corridor Radio Press Review Edition for this Wednesday. We continue at the Mozambique News Agency saying that Mozambique has already vaccinated around 50% of the Kaikili population in priority areas of the Matutini district, southern Maputo province, against foot and mouth disease, and is preparing to receive over 1 million doses of the vaccine. To date, the country has no active cases of the disease. From this story, we now take a look at Club of Mozambique. In its front page, it says that the Mozambican Sovereign Fund began implementing its long-term investment strategy in the second quarter of this year, moving away from investing exclusively in bank deposits and towards a portfolio based on international sovereign funding. According to the Bank of Mozambique quarterly investment report, which lose access to the transition fund approval of the investment master plan by the Ministry of Finance, allowing the central bank, which has managed the fund since December, to begin allocating its resources to portfolios denominated in US dollars and euros. And finally, from Club of Mozambique, we have this issue which has been of concern to the Mozambican people, saying that the Maputo Municipal Council has issued an official statement to put an end to rumors and false information circulating on social media regarding the ownership and operation of the Kayakwanga complex. According to the statement, the property remains entirely part of the municipal state, ruling out any change in its ownership. The Maputo Municipal Council detailed the key points governing the management of the site.
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0: 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Goodbye for now.

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Would you cry if you saw me crying? 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
1: It's so damn old. It's a little touch over.
2: One,

My favorite thing. Yeah. She the kind of girl that make your heart sing like a fountain of love that you can't understand. I know about it like the back of my hand. It's enormous strength from way down south. 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
2: So if you're a Portuguese speaker, the app is already in the Portuguese language. You have to download it from the App Store on iOS and on the Play Store on Android. So once you download it, the app will have an onboarding journey which will teach you about how to use it and what you can do. Currently, the app has dictionaries, modules, categories, as well as quizzes for practicing. In less than 45 days, we have 1,600 users using the app, and they have solved over 3,000. We've definitely reached some of the users that we intended to in the beginning. We've seen someone say that, "I couldn't speak with my grandma, but thanks to this, I have a resource that I can connect with my grandma." We've seen people from abroad saying that, "I always wanted to connect with the language and the cultures of my origin country, and with this, I can now try and understand it." A percentage of the users of the app are from other countries and continents altogether. So we have people from Berlin, from Madrid,

0: Australia, New Zealand, from Asia. We have people from Brazil. We have people from North America. So I believe that this is the platform that has the greatest number of Shangana and Makua speakers, students, because we currently have about 1,600 of them.
1: That's the voice of Ivan Bila, a Mozambican entrepreneur and founder of the local...
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I strongly recommend that all of us, not only the petrol stations, the fuel stations, but also the community in general, we have to walk in the same page. We have to try to make it work that all of us are doing the same effort, not using the cell phones to make phone calls in the petrol station area, not turning on the engines of your cars while waiting for the petrol to or the fuel to come. So these are some

0: of the things, we don't have a big capacity of being in every petrol station to control everybody and tell them how they're supposed to be to do things. Media are our great partners, definitely, and we are really hoping that they will also join with us and try to take this message across to the communities, but also the communities and people in general, they must know that as they gather in the petrol stations, as they wait for the petrol to come, we should never smoke, neither make phone calls in that place.
1: That was an appeal from the country's fire department on the voice of Leonildo Belém, spokesperson of the organization. Stay safe and stay healthy.

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0: The app has dictionaries, modules, categories, as well as quizzes for practicing. In less than 45 days, we have 1,600 users using the app, and they have solved over 3,000. We've definitely reached some of the users that we intended to in the beginning. We've seen someone say that, "I couldn't speak with my grandma, but thanks to this, I have a resource that I can connect with my grandma." We've seen people from abroad saying that, "I always wanted to connect with the language and the cultures of my origin country, and with this I can now try and understand it." A percentage of the users of the app are from other countries and continents altogether. So we have people from Berlin, from Madrid, from Australia, New Zealand, from Asia. We have people from Brazil. We have people from North America. So I believe that this is the platform that has the greatest number of Shangana and Makua speakers, students, because we currently have about 1,600 of them.
1: That's the voice of Ivan Bila, a Mozambican entrepreneur and founder of the local language translation app.

So if you are a Portuguese speaker, the app is already in the Portuguese language. You have to download it from the App Store on iOS and on the Play Store on Android. So once you download it, the app will have an onboarding journey which will teach you about how to use it and what you can do. Currently, the

0: I would like to say that this African, elegant baby giraffe would not ever imagine to be under the light of such a global stage. But for the sake of many more thousands of girls still stuck in the struggles that I was able to dodge, I will hold this recognition as high as I can for as long as it takes until all of them believe that they too can. Not because I'm extraordinary, but because I am one of them.
1: You are listening to the voice of Gladys Mashangwana, former Mozambican basketball player, officially inducted into the FIBA Hall of Fame, class of 2026.
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